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It was the perfect country and western song. I wrote him back a letter and I told him it was not the perfect country and western song because he hadn't said anything at all about mama or trains or trucks or prison or getting drunk. Well, he sat down and wrote another verse to the song and he sent it to me, and after reading it I realized that my friend had written the perfect country and western song, and I felt obliged to include it on this album. 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Well, I was drunk the day my mom got out of prison.

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And it kept running through my mind, this time he's over her for good.

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0: Wixie Classic, live from the Rick Ridings Automotive Group studio. How's it going? Maggie Brown here. Hope you are having a great, great start to your Wednesday. Happy July 1st. We are so close to my favorite holiday, the 4th of July. So I want to know, what are you putting on the grill this July 4th? Post your response to the Wixie Classic Facebook page this July 4th. You better believe. Brats, brats, and more brats. Yeah, I'm a brats girl. Love them. Love them. So I want to know what it is for you. Post your response to the Wixie Classic Facebook page. Again, happy July 1st. Happy Wednesday. One step closer to the 4th.
1: Good morning to you on this Wednesday. Another hot and humid day. Shaping up to be very similar to yesterday. 94 for the high. Feels like 105. Extreme heat warnings in effect. Only dipping down to 75 tonight for a low. 94 again on Thursday. Might start to see a few pop-up storms starting Friday and into the weekend. I'm WCI3 Chief Meteorologist Kevin Lighty.
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3: I'm Jeff Nally on the Cromwell Ag Radio Network. President Trump yesterday signed a proclamation suspending countervailing duties on certain phosphate fertilizer imports, providing immediate relief for American farmers, advancing the administration's broader strategy to strengthen Americans' fertilizer supply chain. Temporary suspension will increase phosphate fertilizer availability, improve competition, and help to lower one of the agriculture's largest production expenses, at the same time supporting a stable and reliable fertilizer supply ahead of future planting. Current USDA analysis indicates American farmers could save $1.8 billion annually through the lower phosphate fertilizer costs as additional supplies enter the U.S. market. Those tariffs reduced on Moroccan fertilizer imports. U.S. corn and soy condition ratings declined from last week, according to the USDA yesterday. The corn crop silking on 9% of acres, 67% of the crop rated good to excellent, down a point from last week. Soybeans are emerged on 96% of acres, blooming on 19% of acres, setting pods on 4. 65% of the crop rated in good to excellent condition, that also down a point from last week. Winter wheat conditions, 26% good to excellent, 48% of the crop harvested. I'm Jeff Nally.
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me. If someone is flirting with you, use that line. They will be humbled quickly, I promise. Just say that. Don't impress me much. Oh, take my advice if you want. 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America's 250th anniversary, of course, coming up soon. 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Maybe go to Champaign, Urbana, Mahomet, Monticello, Rantoul, Danville. 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

0: Alan Black on Wixie Classic, broadcasting live from the Rick Ridings Automotive Group studio. It's time now for Animal Stories. An 84-year-old woman in Houston wandered off and was missing for 2 days, but she's okay. It turned out that her dog Maximus, who she'd only adopted a week earlier, stayed by her side the entire time. And that is why we call a dog our best friend, no doubt about it. And finally, a dog in upstate New York recently had a litter of 6 puppies and started nursing an orphan kitten alongside them. The dog probably thought, why not? Might as well help the kitten too. And that's Animal Stories.
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2: I'm Jeff Nally on the Cromwell Ag Radio Network. Markets in Europe and in Asia mostly higher in the overnight. They're tracking Wall Street's gains. The Japanese yen trading near a 40-year low against the U.S. dollar. U.S. futures in the overnight were little changed. In Germany, the DAX climbed 0.8%. The CAC 40 in Paris edged 0.1% higher. In Britain, the FTSE 100 picked up 0.4%. Shares in South Korea, in Japan, and Taiwan rebounded from early losses spurred by selling of technology companies due to concerns over sustainability of the boom in artificial intelligence. Tokyo's Nikkei 225 was up 0.9%. Chip equipment maker Tokyo Electron up 3.3%. SoftBank Group, an investment holding company that invests in OpenAI, was 1.2% higher. South Korea's Kospi Index, which performed strongly during the global AI frenzy due to growing demand from memory chips from major chip makers like SK Hynix, gaining 1%. Shares of Samsung Electronics rose 3.4%. Those of SK Hynix were up 0.8 after the two companies and the government jointly announced plans yesterday for over $500 billion in investment. I'm Jeff Nally.
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0: 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Be sure to head over to the Wixie Classic Facebook page. What are you putting on the grill this July 4th? Ooh, pork burgers. Oh, love them. Randy, good taste, my friend. A lot of folks saying burgers and dogs. Ooh, Beth said chicken wings. I do love chicken wings, too. Because you know what? They're good for all occasions, right? She said bone in, though. She's not doing any of that boneless business. So let me know what it is for you. What are you throwing on the grill this July 4th? Post your response to the Wixie Classic Facebook page for Maggie's Trending Topic. Let me know.
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3: Good morning. As we head throughout your Wednesday, we'll have a high temperature up near 94 degrees, but you factor in the humidity. Now we're talking 105 by this afternoon. Clear, muggy, 75 for the low tonight. Back to 94 again on Thursday. Looks like temperatures staying in the low 90s through the 4th of July weekend. But also, thunderstorm chances starting to ramp up. Mother Nature's fireworks in the sky coming up here on Friday and Saturday and Sunday. I'm WCI3 Chief Meteorologist Kevin Lighty.
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Of course, hot dogs, a popular choice for grilling out on the 4th. Well, what is the best hot dog brand? Well, according to artofmanliness.com, and yes, that is a website, which I didn't know until just now. The top three brands coming in at 3, Ballpark Angus, 2, Kirkland, which is Costco's brand, and then number 1, Oscar Mayer Jumbo Beef. Oscar Mayer has to always have the number 1 spot. They're just legendary, right? But I will say, Kirkland, good stuff. Oh, is it good? So, could be fighting Oscar Mayer for the first place spot next year. We don't know.

It's like that first kiss and that first heartbreak. Kiss that girl goodbye. It stays with you forever. Real country, real people. 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

0: Evans, No Place That Far on Wixie Classic, live from the Rick Ridings Automotive Group studio. It's time now for the feel-good story. Someone has been leaving uplifting notes in random spots around Toronto that say things like, it's okay to make mistakes and don't be so hard on yourself. You are doing okay. Man, I wish someone would sprinkle notes around here. That's really nice to see. And finally, a 7-year-old girl in Arkansas recently wrote to Old Navy to complain about their girls' jeans not having real front pockets. 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And props to the 7-year-old. That takes guts. Love that. If you have a feel-good story, I want to hear from you. Send it to feelgoodstory@yahoo.com.
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2: Good morning on this Wednesday. It's another hot one. High of 94 degrees. It's going to feel like 105 through this afternoon. Clear tonight, a low of 75. And more heat and humidity on Thursday, and a high again near 94. I'm WCI3 Chief Meteorologist Kevin Leidy.
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As always, you can wager in by posting your response to the Wixie Classic Facebook page. What are you throwing on the grill this 4th of July? What are you most excited? Ooh, steaks. Delicious steaks. A lot of pork burgers, too, which, by the way, such a delicious item. Oh, gosh, they're good. So I want to know, what are you throwing on the grill this 4th of July? Ooh, Tiffany just came in with a great answer. She said they are actually going to have a huge fish fry. Huge fish fry. They do it every single 4th of July, which, by the way, fish fries. Ooh, yep. I like catfish, but my favorite is the old walleye. Can't go wrong with it. So let me know what it is for you. Post your response to the Wixie Classic Facebook page. Let me know.

0: Duh.
1: Now, this is an interesting one for Maggie's moment of duh for today. So, a man was using his metal detector up in Maine and found something that he was like, wow, I can't believe I found this. It was a beautiful wedding ring. And he saw on the wedding ring there were initials and also a date. So he made the decision to post a photo of this wedding ring online to see if someone would reach out to him. Well, believe it or not, a woman did reach out to him and said, I believe that is my wedding band that you have there. And he said, well, there is actually initials and a date on it. So if you can give me the initials and the date, then I'll meet you and I'll give you your ring back. Well, she was able to match the exact date and the initials. So he knew it was hers. So right before they were about to meet, she started ghosting him. She stopped responding to his calls and his text messages. And finally, she said, I'm so sorry. I thought about it. I don't want the ring back because I am no longer with my husband. We're divorced. He is my ex. She said, thanks for being honest. Really appreciate it. But you can have it. You can sell it. You can do what you want with it. He's probably like, that's what I get for being the good guy. I do get to sell it. Yes. Cha-ching. Duh.
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2: Facts.
3: Number one, the entire continent of South America is east of Michigan. In fact, the continent is also east of Jacksonville, Florida. Number two, the opening scene in Saving Private Ryan, where American troops storm the beach of Normandy, cost $12 million, almost one-fifth of the movie's entire budget. Number three, the word for a group of pugs is a grumble. Number four, it takes a surprisingly long time for your garbage to decompose, like 1 to 10 years for a cigarette butt, 10 to 1,000 years for a plastic shopping bag, 200 years for a plastic straw, 500 years for a diaper, 2,000 years for tires, and 1 million years for a glass bottle. And number five, the oldest evidence of humans in North America is from 130,000 years ago in the San Diego area. And that's five random facts.
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Who's your daddy? We miss him, no doubt.

Make sure you get in on Maggie's trending topic on the Wixie Classic Facebook page. What are you most excited to throw on the grill this 4th of July? Food and fireworks, that's what it's all about. But the food part is probably the most important, let's be honest, right? Grill pizza. I love this concept. Sammy said they do this every 4th of July. It is their tradition, which I think is so cool. Right now, Ricky Skaggs, this is Heartbroken.

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My name is Maggie Brown. Well, that does it for me. I am getting out of here. Have a fabulous rest of your hump day, your July 1st. I'll be back tomorrow with a brand new trending topic, moment of duh, feel good story, and more. 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

Darling, I've wasted a lot of years not seeing the real you. 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
2: Let's check the opening numbers now at the Chicago Board of Trade on this Wednesday. I'm Jim Taylor on the RFD Radio Network. We start the day higher with corn, beans, and Chicago wheat. July corn opening 419 and a quarter, up 6.5. September corn up 5.5, 422 and a quarter. And December corn 441 and three quarters, up 5.75. July beans 1131 and three quarters, up 15. August beans up 8.25, 1132.5. November beans 1153, up 9.25. July Chicago wheat 593, up 12.25. July KC wheat is up 8.25, 619.25. July bean meal 305.90, up $1.20. July bean oil 66.43, down 31 cents. Energy market, September Brent crude oil down $1.01, 71.94. Opening numbers on this Wednesday morning. I'm Jim Taylor, and this is the RFD Radio Network.
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1: 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I'm Jim Taylor. Corn, beans, and Chicago wheat higher at this hour. July corn up 4.25, 417. September corn up 3.5, 420.25. And December corn 439.75, up 3.75. July beans up 11, 1127.75. August beans up 9.25, 1133.5. And November beans up 9.25, 1153. July Chicago wheat up 17.75, 598.5. July KC wheat up 13.5, 624.5. July bean meal up 210, 306.80. July bean oil up 51 cents, 67.25. Livestock trade, August feeders 365.20, up 60 cents. August live cattle up a nickel, 240.247. July lean hogs down 30 cents, 94.02. Energy market, September Brent crude oil, 71.91, down $1.04. RFD Radio Network.
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1: 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I'm DeLoss Yonke. Day after report day. First day of the third quarter, and we moved a little bit higher. September corn up 3 3/4, 4.20 1/2. December up 4 1/4, 4.40 1/4. March up 4 3/4, 4.55 3/4. August soybeans up 6 1/4, 11.30 1/2. November up 3 1/2, 11.47 1/4. January up 3 1/4 at 11.62. For wheat, September up 9 3/4, 5.99. KC up 7, 6.32 1/4. Livestock, August lean hogs up 30 cents, 98.5. August live cattle up a half dollar, 242.92. August feeders up $2, 366.60. The Dow up 386. Crude oil down $1.25. 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
1: Everyone knows that when you turn the key and the car won't run, to call 367-9481 for PDR Automotive. 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
2: 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I'm Delois Yonke. We were higher after yesterday's reports, and corn and soybeans are trading higher again today. September corn up 4 1/4, 421. December up 4 3/4, 440 3/4. March up 5 1/2, 456 1/2. August soybeans up 8 1/4, 1132 1/2. November up 5 3/4, 1149 1/2. January up 5, 1163 3/4. September wheat up 11 1/2, $6.75. KC up 9 1/2, 634 3/4. Livestock, August lean hogs down 92, 97.27. August live cattle down 15, 242.27. August feeders up 47, 365.07. 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
1: Comstock Investments, Joe Camp, is there a little carryover from Tuesday report day?
2: I would say a carryover of relief that we observed immediately after the crop reports. We had the quarterly grain stocks, the annual acreage survey, all out without at least a glaringly bearish surprise. That was treated as neutral to friendly enough after we had gone so heavily lower over the last month and a half, including right up into crop report day. We had Monday starting off new lows for the move down hard and right back to and below these important thresholds, $4 for nearby corn futures, $11 for July beans. Then on report day, the last day of the month, also first notice day, so you have some also relief there about being past that forced selling, getting out of contracts on the last day, deciding whether or not to roll, and now ready to go forward, including with those reports in the rearview mirror into the month of July, past the 4th of July, and on into this critical rest of summer growing season. We know weather can change as an influence from here until September, starting to some degree in August as well. We'll have, I think, more of the focus on demand because we now do wait until August and into September to get those further updates on acreage and yield. So until then, it's about who's buying what, including China on exports. Are we seeing biofuels be bought up because of higher crude oil or not? That seems to be a limiting factor to the soybean strength that crude oil and bean oil futures are under pressure.
1: Comstock Investments, Joe Camp.
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2: 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I'm DeLoss Yonke. We were higher for the second day in a row, and we had a nice little push at the end of the session, which had September corn up 6, 422 and 3 quarters. December up 6 and a quarter, 442 and a quarter. March up 6 and 3 quarters, 457 and 3 quarters. August soybeans up 9, 1133 and a quarter. November up 5 and a half, 1149 and a quarter. January up 5, 1163 and 3 quarters. September wheat up 10 and 3 quarters at $6. And KC up 9 and 3 quarters, 635. Livestock, August lean hogs down 115, 97 and a nickel. August live cattle down 60, 241.82. The rest of the contracts were a little higher. August feeders down 45, 364.15. 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
1: 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Good afternoon, Nicole in for Dwayne. You're probably starting to think about your 4th of July cookout. After all, it's Wednesday. It's July 1st. Time to start figuring out what you're going to be serving. According to the American Farm Bureau Federation's Summer Cookout Cost Survey for this year, and your classic Independence Day cookout for 10 people is going to cost around $73.82 this year. That's up about $2.90 from last year. And that includes things like cheeseburgers, chicken breasts, pork chops, and then you've got to have your sides, potato chips, pork and beans, some strawberries, and all of the ingredients to make some potato salad, fresh squeezed lemonade, and then for dessert, chocolate chip cookies and ice cream. So sounds like a pretty good menu, and I think it's worth the extra $2.90. Charlie Rich is on the way. We've got the Bellamy Brothers coming up, too, on Wixie Classic 99.1.
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0: Patsy Cline on Wixie Classic 99.1. Hi there, I'm Nicole Beals. And now that we've made it to July, we've got some more fairs and festivals coming up this month, like the Champaign County Fair, the Georgetown Fair, and Mattoon's Bagel Fest is also this month. 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Coming up, we are going to hear from Tim McGraw and Chris Ledoux with Garth Brooks on Wixie Classic 99.1.
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3: 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Most of them are 25s. Super low miles for like $24,950 on these.
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1: Good morning. As we head throughout your Wednesday, we'll have a high temperature up near 94 degrees, but you factor in the humidity. Now we're talking 105 by this afternoon. Clear, muggy, 75 for the low tonight. Back to 94 again on Thursday. Looks like temperatures staying in the low 90s through the 4th of July weekend, but also thunderstorm chances starting to ramp up. Mother Nature's fireworks in the sky coming up here on Friday and Saturday and Sunday. I'm WCI3 Chief Meteorologist Kevin Lighty.
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0: Today's Lonely Fool, Tracy Lawrence on Lexi Classic 99.1. Good afternoon. I'm Nicole Beals. There is a hotel that sits about 35 miles off the coast of North Carolina. It's out in the middle of the Atlantic Ocean. It's called Frying Pan Tower. It used to be a Coast Guard light station. Now, it can sleep 12 people. There are 8 bedrooms. They've got hot showers, Wi-Fi, plus a full kitchen. They say you could even go out and do some fishing and snorkeling, but when you're surrounded by water that I'm sure is probably filled with sharks, I would have to probably say no to that. But a 3-night stay at the Frying Pan Tower costs around $600 per person. Probably not something I will be adding to my vacation bucket list, but maybe it's something you might enjoy. Vince Gill's coming up. Faith Hill is on the way as well on Wixie Classic 99.
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0: Tanya Tucker on Wixie Classic 99.1. America's 250th anniversary is on Saturday. This is more than just a milestone. This is something and right here in Central Illinois as well. 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Coming up, we've got Dwight Yoakam as well as John Michael Montgomery on Wixie Classic 99.1.
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1: Good morning on this Wednesday. It's another hot one. High of 94 degrees. It's going to feel like 105 through this afternoon. Clear tonight, a low of 75. And more heat and humidity on Thursday, and a high again near 94. I'm WCI3 Chief Meteorologist Kevin Lighty.
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0: 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Get ready for a fun day ahead to celebrate 4th of July on Saturday, the Champaign County Freedom Celebration. It all begins on Saturday morning. There's a youth run as well as a 5K run walk. Then the parade at 11:05, and the evening festivities will begin at 6 o'clock on Saturday nights. 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I'm Nicole Beals, and I've got Charlie Pride on the way for you. We'll also hear from Vince Gill on Wixie Classic 99.1.
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